Yeah. Who thought this little dude right here? Chris Bryant. 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I ain't think this voice would get me this far.

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Always missing people that I shouldn't be missing. Sometimes you gotta burn some bridges just to create some distance. I know that I control my thoughts and I should stop reminiscing. But I learned from my dad that it's good to have feelings when love and trust are gone. I guess this is moving

0: 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Just say what you feel.
1: I ain't much on praying now.
2: All right.
1: I ain't never really known my daddy. I was my mama's only child. The streets damn near raised me. I feel funny about this. Y'all's the only family I got. And I love the INC. I guess it really don't matter what much happened tomorrow. Cause we men, ain't we?
3: That's right.
1: We men, ain't we?
3: Yes, sir.
4: Amen.

0: Yeah. Last of the Mohicans, man.
1: Let's go.
0: They'll never take me alive.
1: It's time.
0: I'd like to introduce y'all to somebody.

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Work your body to the beat. 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

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I found you exploding. I found you in this smoking chaos. Our shoulder blades kissed.

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Coming for a second, please. Yeah, she saying something online on Twitter. Yeah, what's my name in it? Yeah, take my name out of that, man. Yeah, don't mention my name again, please, brother. Yeah? I don't want it to get sticky and all that, yeah? Obviously, fooled up on you today. It weren't nice. I'm a nice guy.

0: I want to thank you for helping me organize this meeting here today. And Kelly Staraki, I also want to thank you and all the other Dons of the four families. Beyonce Corleone from the Southwest. Latavia Minza from the 4-4.
1: Our objective of this meeting today is to discuss Destiny's Child's commandments of relationships.
0: You know, it's so unfortunate, so unnecessary for us to end up with broken hearts.
1: Yes, Godfather. Times have changed. Relationships aren't like the old days, you know?
0: See, what we need is a man of his word. All this cheating, backstabbing, hating. No more.
1: But Godfather, how do we avoid all these mishaps?
2: It's obvious. 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
1: Can anyone live with Eartha Kitt?
2: That's not for me to decide. That's for someone who decides to live with me to decide. Not for me.
1: But are you willing to compromise within a relationship?
2: To compromise? What is compromising? Compromising for what? Compromising for what reason?

0: I think if you were to think about it in terms of analyzing.
1: You said all these things.
0: Yes. I fall in love with

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So if you want to come and find me today,

And the world keeps turning. 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

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Ozempic and promethazine, make a man lean. Mars daddy jet lag, make a bitch real mean. Turn into a meme, make a big scene. Broadcast it on the whole block live from the black box. Phone call, liberation or entrapment. Mercury in retrograde, at midnight all was well. But suddenly the box became engulfed with a beam of light. Somebody get some pussy tonight.

Yeah. This black box need a black ox. This black box is crack rocks, coded and COVID sponsored and hosted. Like check in the yes box on a love letter, they go together. Black box. Like Snoopy and Woodstock, they flew around. Never found black box when the plane went down. Ooh, codified and codeine. Them niggas famous now. Same niggas shame us now. Black box. It's a dark place with no face. Thief in the night, no trace. Moving too fast in the slow pace. Back in the past, it was no race. Back up that ass. Shake it fast with no haste. Cause you a fine motherfucker, won't you? Yeah, black box can be a place of life and death, but outside in the air is where the portal is. Khadijah and Harriet on a golden chariot, flying high 9 ETH above the Dipper, while you greasing clippers, pleasing strippers. But if you need it quicker, weed and liquor, live on TikTok, blasted on the black box.

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0: Just use my life up, use my body up.

future, future, future, future, future, future, future, future, future, future, future, future, future, future, future, future, future, future, future, future, future, future, future, future, future, future, future, future, future, future, future, future, future, future, future, future, future, future, future, future, future, future, future, future, future, future, future, future, future, future, 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future, future, future, future, future, future, future, future, future, future, future, future, future, future, future, future, future, future, future, future, future, future, future, future, future, future, future, future, future, future, future, future, future, future, future, future, future, future, future, future, future, future, future, future, future, future, future, future, future, future, future, future, future, future, future, future, future, future, future, future, future, future, future, future, future, future, future, future, future, future, future, future, future, future, future, future, future, future, future, future, future, future, future, future, future, future, future, future, future,

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The bullshit I'm addressing, check I'm on some next level shit. Never been fucked in the game, I'm celibate. 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

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And I thought I found a girl of my dreams at the strip club. Fuck it, I was wrong though. 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

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Yeah.

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There are a lot of us who are caught up in this hell we all live in, content with being blinded by rules and judgment. We live in a world where it's more okay to follow than to lead. In this world, being a leader is trouble for the system we are all accustomed to. Being a leader in this day and age is being a threat. Not many people stood up against the system we all call life. But toward the end of our first 10 years into the millennium, we heard a voice. A voice who was speaking to us from the underground for some time. A voice who spoke of vulnerabilities and other human emotions and issues never before heard so vividly and honest. This is the story of a young man who not only believed in himself, but his dreams too. This is the story of the man on the moon.

0: Oh, I don't know that story.
1: You don't know that story? I gotta get that story. Okay. Damn, I gotta stop. I'm about to tell the niggas, goddamn, can I fucking press record?
0: Get the Oreos.
1: Oreos is great, bro. Alright, then I got signed. Nate Jones, you know the story? David Lindenberg, you know the story? Alright. Then I got signed.